0: That's the problem. That's the problem.
1: Then we wanted structure.
0: That's the problem.
1: Cut out. Live over the next. Play hype from the.
0: That's so, the problem.
1: Speak of birds. Think this out. Cut out of.
0: That's the problem. That's the problem.

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I really don't know. Every time I hear crickets when I'm sleeping, I want to go kill them. But there is also a brook. An ocean.

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But I do have an equivalent of dreams when I'm walking, for example, or sometimes when I'm driving very long distances, when I'm over 20 hours in the car, all of a sudden the car fills with insects and butterflies that are crowding around.

0: A lovely sunny Sunday evening to you. You are listening to Space is the Place live on Sphere Radio. We are broadcasting from the Sphere Radio studio just a few meters from the freshly opened Ostwache that was on air until now. Today we have Gabi from the fabulous band Luna Vega with us, and I think she will play us some of the musical inspiration behind the band's sound, but I might also be wrong. Gabi?
1: Hello Nico, thank you for inviting me. Yes, today I will be playing some of my favorite 60s and early 70s psychedelic rock. Some of it's kind of poppy and some of it's pretty freaky and experimental. And some tracks that laid the foundation for the decades later emerging electronic, prog rock and punk movements. So it's something maybe interesting to some people to discover. And I hope you all will enjoy the trip.

This was pre-Velvet Underground era of Lou Reed, the band called The Primitives, and the next tracks feature the very first modular synthesizers being used in popular 60s music. This is 50 Foot Hose, a track called Rose.

This was Silver Apples Ruby, and the next one is Soft Machine. It's my absolute favorite band from Canterbury music scene in the 60s. I like to call this sort of techno-rock kind of music because of the motoric beat and just insane repetition.

This was Gong, Pothead Pixies, also another Canterbury scene cult band. They were more prog rocky than the previous two songs before. And now let's give it up to Latin culture. I will play psychedelic rock from Peru and then from Brazil. This is Traffic Sound and Mescalina.

This was the Tammy's Egyptian Shumba. And now let's listen to some proper pop. I couldn't resist and brought some Brigitte Bardot. Contact.

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0: 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Yeah.
1: This was Dark Side by Shadows of Night. And the next one is another interesting phenomenon. It's the Monks, basically a bunch of American soldiers who stayed in Germany after the Second World War and just started making pretty aggressive for the time music that's now considered proto-punk origins.

This was Dropout Boogie by Captain Beefheart and his Magic Band. And the next one is Red Crayola, one of the most influential experimental 60s bands, I would say, that inspired every great band from Sonic Youth, Pixies, to The OCs or Ty Segall. Let's listen to Pink Stainless Tail. I will not

This was Loose Leaf, one of the earliest Pink Floyd demos. And then a couple of years after that, they released this Acid Madness 10 minutes long song, Interstellar Overdrive, from their debut album.

Speaking of early stuff by great bands, the next one is Little Star of Bethlehem by Can. The very early days of Can before Damo Suzuki joined the band. This is my absolute favorite gibberish 60s hip hop by their first vocalist, Malcolm Mooney.

This was Alexander Skip Spence, Weighted Down. And finally, let's wash things off with Ocean by the Velvet Underground, live from 1969. Very raw, stretched out jam.

Buford, Space is the Place, with Luna Vega, live on Sphere Radio. Tune in for the next show on May 25th. And until then, good night.

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1: Hi everyone, my name is Sofinka. I'm a Polish pianist and a songwriter, and I'm gonna play some pieces for you from my debut album, See Me in Color But Paint Me All Black, and tell you a little bit about how and why I wrote the songs and a bit of my process and how the whole thing came together. Enjoy.

That was a song called All the Wrong Words. That was to me very much of this awesome what if song. You know, as a person that cares a lot or maybe too much about everything, I just wrote a text about simply not caring as much and letting go more. And then I wrote the song on the text, and that was one of the very first pieces I written for the album, and it was just so different from anything I wrote before. So I spent a long time debating whether I should put it on the album, whether I should take that direction into the album. And then one of these things happened that actually happened to me quite a lot while making this album, where, you know, just by making a song about trying to let go more, something starts to heal. And so I had this awesome moment of, whoa, if I could write that song, then maybe I can also let go and not worry as much and just have fun and, you know, making these pieces. And the next song I'm going to play is called Heart-Shaped Thoughts, which came a little bit from this journey of the last few years, because I've been putting a lot of effort into kind of finding a kid in me again, rediscovering the feelings of carelessness and pure joy and unexplainable excitement for the smallest things, you know, but also trying to reconnect with that vulnerable part of being a kid, imagining that small girl that really just wants to be held but struggles to ask for it. So I really wanted to write a song that could kind of just be like hugging myself from 15, 20 years ago. And so then I wrote Heart-Shaped Thoughts. Crop